to a magical moment in the whole proceedings. We'd like to bring on our guest star. Ladies and gentlemen, Miss Celine Dion.

Drink some margaritas by swinging blue lights. Listen to the mariachi play at midnight. Are you with me? Are you with me?

Drink some margaritas by swing of blue lights. Listen to the mariachi play at midnight. Are you with me? Are you with me?

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Internationale Pop-Music jenseits der Charts. Wondrous Place.

It's a crazy world we live in. It harms the mind. What helps against it is the magic of pop music.

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Other things just make you swear and curse. When you're chewing on life's gristle, don't grumble, give a whistle.

0: Flagtech operator. Can I help you?
1: Yes, I'm trying to reach Flight Commander P.R. Johnson on Mars Flight 247.
0: Very well. Hold on, please. You're through.
1: Thank you, operator.

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0: 'cause I'm gonna have to ride it tonight. All my girls at the party, look at that body, shaking that thing like you never did see. Got a nice package, alright.
1: Edit.
2: 4, 3, 2, 1.

Better days are coming, if no one told you. I hate to hear you crying over the phone, dear. For 7 years running, you've been a soldier. But better days are coming. Better days are coming for you. So when the night feels like forever.

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1: How many of y'all know this shit? Throw a hand in the air.

Let loose the mixing, boost the pitch, then never hit him with some of that. Never hit him with some of that. Never hit him with some of that. Cut like a lumberjack and me get hit back. It won't be none of that. I'm untouchable. You see me in 3D when I let the rhythm hit another MC. Lyrics made of lead into your head, then eruption of a mass production to spread when music is louder, full of gunpowder. Microphone machinery when I see a crowder. Party people pumping their fists like this. Party people pumping their fists like this. Party people pumping their fists like this. Party people pumping their fists like this. Party people pumping their fists like this.

Please acknowledge Baron 4 Lima Go. Monitor 8 is non-frequency 120.55 and call me back. Please acknowledge.